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6: Bienvenidos, damas, caballeros, dudes and dudettes. All y'all, come on in. Let's get this party started. Joe Nick Potosky, voice, mic side, welcoming you to my unmarked cave, not-so-secret location. Y'all found it pretty easy. Wrong side of the Rio Grande. It's Saturday night. Time to get twisted and tight. Time to get feeling more than a little all right. And I've got just the stuff that will get you to where you need to go, wherever that may happen to be. I'm talking about this big heaping and helping of Texas music, fixing to share with all y'all. As soon as we gather around the electronic campfire, united in that common cause of making ourselves a party. Woo-wee, pretty baby, we're fixing to tie one on tonight. Because with Texas music in your life, all things are possible, and most everything is probable. Y'all may think I'm jiving you, but ain't no lie. Texas music is an all-purpose curative. If you're bothered by bunions, if you have a bad habit of writing hot checks, if body odor is getting you down, and there's a void in your love life, friends and neighbors, I suggest you try Texas music. Example A is this jump blues in the background, articulated by Clarence Gatemouth Brown, tune we call Okie Dokie Stomp. Because everything's all right, we're fixing to do some stomping. And lest you think I'm shining you, head over to my Facebook page, Joe Nick Potosky, and ask an image wrangler. They're over there marking up my Facebook page during this real-time Saturday night broadcast on Marfa Public Radio and Wimberley Valley Radio, so you can see what radio looks like. That's right, a new technological breakthrough allows you to visualize what you're hearing. And brothers and sisters, I don't believe any other radio program does that for all y'all. I don't care if you're barefooting, wearing tangerine Stacy's, or black patent leather dancing shoes. It's time to put on those party pants, or not. 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
1: 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And this is King Curtis with a bad, bad hangover.

Singing about that bad, bad whiskey. That's King Curtis singing on the TMHOP. And this is Smiling Smokey Lynn inviting all y'all to ball.

That's Smiling Smokey Lynn with a great idea. Let's ball, y'all. And if we're going to do that, let's bring in Jimmy Liggins and his Drops of Joy. He's the Saturday Night Boogie Woogie Man. Talking trash, drinking mash, Texas music.

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We're talking Oklahoma. That's Jimmy Liggins and his Drops of Joy. And from Denton, here's some real gone cats. Sid King and his five.

growling like a tomcat, that Sid King lives in Alba, Texas. And speaking of cats, from Fort Worth, it's the Stray Jackets featuring Delbert McClinton.

Cowtown White Boy Blues Rockin' on your Texas Music Hour of Power. That's the Straitjackets featuring Delmer Clinton, and this is Bobby Crown and the Capers.

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We shot dope till the money ran out. We shot dope till the money ran out. Money ran out.

James McMurtry singing John D. Graham. This is brand new music from Union Pacific. First song I've heard that talks about AI. Aye, aye, aye.

social media.

AI may be smart, but AI don't know me. That's Union Pacific on the Tex Music Hour Power, and sounding the same theme, song written in 1955 by Cyndi Walker, here's Willie Nelson.

Killing like a T.I. is. Bobby Bland, ain't nothing you can do. Sometimes all you can do is accept the height. Doug Somm, the last real Texas blues band.

She Put the Height on Me. That's Doug Somm from the album Jukebox Music on your Texas Music Hour Power, where Mercy Baby says he deserves the hurt because he messed up.

singing like he's in a world of hurt. That's Mercy Baby on the Texas Music Hour of Power with Little Joe and the Latin Airs. 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

recorded in 1975 on 6th Street in Austin, Rocky Erickson and Bleeb Alien. And this is Steve Miller, the Steve Miller Band, from the album Sailor.

Much as I'm enjoying this ethereal floating, I do believe the time has come to take that pause for a cause. Time out for a coke or a smoke, or whatever it is that floats your boat. I'm going outside, going to do my thing, get my head right, my body in tune. I suggest you do something similar so we can reconvene here for the second half, revitalized, re-energized, and rededicated to the proposition that with Texas music in your life, you don't need nothing else, baby. And it's all thanks to these fine frequencies. KRTS Marfa, KRTP Alpine, KDKY Marathon, KOJP Presidio, KXWT Odessa Midland, No Trees, KKFS Fort Stockton, KWVH Wimberley, KLKT Lockhart, KKYL Kyle, KPFT Houston. 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
5: Break time is officially over. Time to get back to the work of making ourselves a party. Joe Nick Petoskey, your voice, Mike Side, welcome you back. Second half of the show that will get you to where you need to go, wherever that may happen to be. Because I've got a heaping help in Texas music to get you there. Ain't no lie, I ain't jiving. No need to shine, y'all. You are listening to the dulcet tones of Rock Ire Polka, a collaboration between Narciso Martinez, El Huracan de Valle, and also the father of Texas Mexican accordion, and Beto Villa, the great band leader, one of the creators of Orquesta Tejana, Texas Mexican big band music. So why waste time sitting around? Time to get up and move to the groove. The Texas Music Hour of Power is on the air.

Talk about an oldie. 101 years ago, Vernon Dalhart recorded The Wreck of the Old 97s. When it comes to disasters, Texans sing about it better. From 99 years ago, here's Houston's Sippy Wallace.

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1: You hear that?
2: All right. Let's tighten up here, baby. 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I'm going to sock it to you.

Once he met Shirley May, he didn't have to worry no more. That's Guitar Junior on your Texas Music Hour of Power with the Texas Headhunters, serving up new music. It's Ian Moore singing about Mr. Big Shot.

0: Lady Fox, Mercy D on your TMHOP, brand new documentary about the Butthole Surfers, the band that expanded the definition of Texas music, exceeded all kinds of boundaries. Gibby Haynes, Paul Leary and them, Hurdy Gurdy Man.
1: From the start of life, that's me by open my eyes, take a peek.

Recorded live at the Saxon Pub early in the 21st century, that's The Resentment. Recorded in a garage somewhere around Weatherford back in the 1950s, it's Tudor Boatman and the Chaparrales.

getting all head up with West Dallas's Sam the Sham and the Pharaohs, and from Stockton, Nudie Rubio with Flaco Jimenez from San Antonio. It's all good, my friend.

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One. 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

Thanks. Great. There's going to be a showdown. That's Houston's Archie Bell and the Drills. And from Austin, here come the Archangels, featuring Charlie Sexton and Doyle Bramhall Jr. on guitars. Look out!

man. Just when we're starting to have some fun. The buzzing sax of Link Davis in the background on Beetlebug is our signal. That's it. Time to quit. I gotta go, Kokomo. That's it for this week's show. I'll tell you what. Come here same time, same place next week. There'll be a whole nother one. All Texas music. All kinds of Texas music. Even throw in a few surprises now and then. Before we get out of here, I need to remind y'all, we can't do this without your support. 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These fine frequencies make it happen. KRTS Marfa, KRTP Alpine, KDKY Marathon, KOJP Presidio, KXWT Odessa Midland No Trees, KKFS Fort Stockton, KWVH Wimberley, KLKT Lockhart, KKYL Kyle, KPFT Houston, from the border to the basin, Hill Country the Bayous, radio for a wide range. I'll see you next time, y'all.

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0: Yes.
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30 days, maybe 34, since I left my house, tossed and grown out. 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Our building pieces stacked on top, hanging over each other and packed in. 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

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Yeah, that's right. 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
1: Stroke it like that, y'all. Come on.
0: And ran full speed ahead into each other. Got up and they was boom fighting. I was like, well, damn. Yeah, I can get into this. This how you do it? Pow! Pip! You know? I was grabbing nuts. Yeah, slam dance on this one.
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0: Hey, y'all, this is Post Malone. Back in 86, Stevie Ray Vaughan inspired Texans to take pride in ending roadside litter. That spirit lives on. Let's keep it going and do our part to keep Texas looking its best. I'm proud to take part in keeping Texas roads free from trash, because Don't Mess With Texas stands for one thing: keeping our state litter free. Let's keep it up.
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Aye. 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

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Baby, Kevin, you're traveling, son. 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

No moaning so loud, eh, Haggy? So when old soul, you know, began to moan, you know, she heard you see that train coming in there hollering, you know. After the hollering, you know, she heard the bell blowing. After the bell blowing, she heard it when she cut.

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Eh, ben Nadeşa, Timarkite. 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
1: No.
0: Why?
1: I lost my voice in jail. I was always behind a few bars and could never get a key. Look here, I see all your boys up here this morning.
0: Yes.
1: All y'all got your instruments?
0: Yes, sir.
1: Look here, suppose we haul off and play something.
0: All right.
1: What we going to play?
0: Play the Hope and Blues.

Bet your papa does, and papa did your cousin, let your mama do the Lord alone. Slip it in the dozen, pop it in your cousin, let your mama do the Lord alone. Some eyes just to look on the grass. He was that spot and he made it, yes, yes, yes, he made it, yes, yes, yes, and he didn't get it fixed. He was that spot, pop it in the cheetah, slip it in the dozen, pop it in your cousin, let your mama do the Lord.

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Founded in 2019, 412 Kids continues to serve the children of Caldwell County and beyond

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Good morning, everybody. This is Alex Whatever, subbing in for Uncle Paul on Music Like Dirt. Jamaican-inspired music, reggae, ska, rocksteady, all that stuff. Like I said, I'm Alex Whatever. Paul's out of town, so we're going to be hanging out. I'm going to be playing some of my favorite reggae music here on the station. Right now, we're listening to Invasion by the Agrolites. We got an hour. We got a whole hour. It's a good way to wake up. Some good tunes, some good vibes, music from the island, all that jazz. Let's just get into it and keep hearing this song. We're just starting off with Agrolites, Invasion, because I'm invading the Music Like Dirt show. Let's have some fun. See you in a little bit. Oh, by the way, you're listening to KLKTLP 107.9 in

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What up, everybody? This is Alex or whatever. You're listening to Music Like Dirt on KLKT LP 107.9 here in Lockhart, Texas, and on the internet on klkt.org. I'm subbing in for Uncle Paul, who's out of town on a mission of sorts. But you're tuned into Music Like Dirt, playing some of the best classic reggae, ska, rocksteady, dub, and other Jamaican-influenced music. Let's talk about the music we just heard, actually. We started that off, the whole set off, with Invasion by Agrolites, because I'm invading Music Like Dirt. We went to Conquering Ruler by Derek Morgan, one of my personal favorites. And then we went to the classic Don't Sniff Coke by Pato Baton from 1986. Cool Breeze, follow that one, by Big Youth from the album Everyday Skank. Came out in 1972. Ooh, and then we had a classic by the Gladiators, On the Other Side. And we ended that with the classic, back-to-back classics, Small Axe by the Wailers, a.k.a. Bob Marley's band. I hope you guys are having a beautiful Sunday morning. I know I am. Like I said, my name is Alex or whatever. I do a couple shows on this radio show too, if you ever want to check them out. Mondays, 7 to 9 p.m., I do Go Back to California, playing music your dad hates, punk rock, experimental, alternative, whatever else I could find. And then I do a hip-hop show with my two friends, DJ Such and Such, and the Giant Hornets of Japan. We do a hip-hop show every Friday at noon called High Noon. You can check it out here, right here on the station, klkt.org and 107.9 FM. Thank you so much to Uncle Paul for letting me sub for this one. Shout out Uncle Paul. We got some good vibes going on today. Coming up at 12, we got Modern Tunes and Beats by Benji. And then, of course, my man, Kitchen Sink Fundamentals from the Giant Hornets from Japan, 1 to 3 o'clock. So stay tuned for some good music all day today on KOKT. Let's stop talking. Let's get into more music. This is Music Like Dirt. Reggae, ska, rocksteady, and all that good stuff here on KLKT.

I said, hush up, hush up. You are sentenced to 400 years and 500 lashes. I am going to set an example. I, rude boys, don't cry, don't cry. When I wasn't happy, I hear you were tough. Put a charge, take him away. Bye, bye, bye, bye.

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1: What up? This is Alex or whatever. You're listening to Music Like Dirt, an hour of Jamaican-inspired music, reggae, ska, rocksteady, all that good stuff. Like I said, I'm Alex or whatever, and I'm subbing in for Uncle Paul, who's on away at business. Let's talk about what we just heard. How about that? We heard a lot of good stuff there. Long set, which I'm not complaining about. We started that set off with Faya Bun Rome by Rocker T off of Stubborn Records. Came out in 1998. And then followed that up with 2-7's Clash. By the way, shout out Stubborn Records. King Django and all them. I used to do a lot of artwork for them back in the day. So shout out to them, keeping it down, keeping the culture alive over there. Speaking of culture, we got 2-7's Clash by Culture. Came out in 1977. Followed up by Broadway Jungle from Toots of the Maytals. Then we had the legend himself, Prince Buster with Judge Dredd. Followed by Buddy Bye Buddy Bye Buddy Bye Buddy Bye Buddy Bye by John Osborne. And then Murderer by Barrington Levy, who I saw in California at the Vallejo Dreadstock. Pretty amazing. After that, we had Under Mislinting by Wayne Smith. And then Wadudem by Eek a Mouse. Folks, I had a pleasure playing some of my favorite reggae songs for you guys this morning. I hope you guys have a great Sunday. I hope you guys have all the good vibes from this show follow you in to the rest of your day. I'm going to leave you with a favorite of mine, Transport Connection by Sister Nancy. You can always listen to my show tomorrow, Monday, 7 to 9, called Go Back to California. And if you want to know more about that information, you want to know more about the show and how you can get involved, you can check me out on Instagram at gobacktocalifornia.show. Here's Sister Nancy with Transport Connection on Music Like Dirt. 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Y'all have a good day.

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Joe Nick Petoskey, your voice, Mike's side, inviting you to join me every Saturday night at 7 p.m. for the Texas Music Hour of Power. 2 hours of nothing but Texas music, going back to the beginning of electronic recording all the way to the here and now. 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

0: You are listening to KOKT LP 107.9 Lockhart. Welcome back, everyone. It is now noon, so I hope everyone is having a great day, a great amazing weekend. I personally am having a pretty exhausting weekend, but really great. This is Modern Tunes and Beats with your hosts, Benjamin Gonzalez and...
1: Braden Johnson.
0: And today we have a special guest that... a very surprise special guest. It wasn't even announced in the announcement this week. But we actually brought back the Tejano Kid.
2: Hello.
0: Yeah, so we got the Tejano Kid joining us today for Battle of the Bands episode 4. Crazy, yep. Already 4.
2: Dang.
0: Man, this is going to be a long season. And the thing I don't like about doing these is I get ideas halfway through these seasons. And I'm like, oh, if I want to do this, I have to wait like 3 months. But yeah, so... Great. So today is, of course, again, Battle of the Bands, Full Reach, episode 4. Today is Battle of the Video Game soundtracks. So you have your Sonic official soundtrack versus Undertale official soundtrack. So hope we got some fans of both here listening. Both really great games with great soundtracks as well. And so the reason we brought, you know, I told Braden, like, it is important that we must bring an extra guest for this show.
1: Oh yeah, it might be very. It'd just be tight.
0: Yeah, and so we got Tejano Kid here. Very important role today. Very like even more than last time. Tejano Kid is basically gonna decide our winner today, who gets to advance to the next round. And correct me if I'm wrong, you don't have any experience in any of these games, right?
2: Nope. All I know about Sonic is. It's a restaurant. And that's it. And then Undertale, I'm like, huh? What?
0: Yeah, so Undertale, they're both really good games. Clearly, the reason we needed to bring Tejano Kid is, like Braden said, it would be tied up. We haven't told Tejano Kid which one we're each going for, although he can probably guess for himself.
2: Probably.
0: So this is the most unbiased that we can do this. And yeah, so I say we go ahead and spin the wheel for both of these artists or band video games. The songs that we have for the Sonic official soundtrack, the songs we have left, we have Green Hill, Undefeatable, Infinite, and I'm Here. And then the one that we played last time was Lost Valley, which was from Sonic Forces, was the one that ended up beating Keith Nieto somehow. Like, I was still very surprised. And yeah, great. So we have those four for Sonic, and for Undertale, these are songs that we got for Undertale. This is Battle Against a True Hero, Enemy Encounter, the finale track, Another Medium, and Ghost Fight. So we're gonna go ahead and just spin the wheel for all these songs. That way, we're ready for halfway through the show to start listening and discussing these. For our listen to that song segment. I say we just go ahead and spin it, right?
1: Yeah. Yep.
0: So we're gonna go ahead and do Sonic first. So okay. Let me make sure. Yeah. Okay. See if I don't know if the mic catches this. It might barely. I don't know if it'll catch it or not. But spinning.
2: I can hear it.
1: Yeah.
0: Oh, man. So it's the pick for Sonic today is I'm Here by the Sega Sound team, I think that's correct, featuring Mary Kirk Holmes. I'm going to double check that, but I think that's correct. This is like the official song for Sonic Frontiers, their latest game. This is probably my favorite one out of the four. So,
1: depending on the next wheel, it's either going to be the complete opposite vibe or it's going to be somewhat similar.
0: So I'm Here for Sonic. Now we're going to go ahead and spin the wheel for Undertale. And here we go.
2: Also, pardon me if y'all hear me sniffling. My allergies are starting to get to me.
0: Agreed. It got me. It was getting me this morning.
1: Oh, okay.
0: Enemy Encounter.
1: Okay.
0: Is that a longer one?
1: No, that's one of the shorter ones.
0: Is it?
1: Yeah.
0: Okay.
1: We'll keep it. It's fine.
0: Okay.
1: It's fine.
0: we'll do it. Let me make sure. I don't know why. Let me make sure, actually. I feel like... Oh, wait. Oh, we got it. Okay. I don't know. I got a... Oh, enemy approaching, that's, not encounter.
1: That's,
0: okay.
1: Yeah, that's why I was like, it's kind of the same. Okay. It's okay.
0: Great. So enemy approaching. Yeah, so it'll be enemy approaching for Undertale. Again, halfway through, we'll do our listen to that song segment, and TK over here will be the deciding factor. Who goes next? Great. Let's go ahead and get started. Tahano Kid, especially since we got you here, I made sure to get these two songs that I'm about to play. You may remember the last time you were here, I mentioned how La Maquinaria and Keith Nieto finally did a collab again, which was weird because Nieto used to be with La Maquinaria. I got both of these songs right here.
2: Ooh.
0: They're really great songs. In my opinion, they're really good songs. They bring back the feel you get with Keith Nieto's saxophone playing in La Maquinaria. I think the current sax player, his name is Diego, I forget his last name, but really great sax player. But it's just everyone loves the feel with Keith Nieto back with La Maquinaria, or just for these collaborations. So these songs, of course, are from their latest EP. I cannot mention the name of the EP, but we got these songs. These songs are great. They're I think the first one is El Amor Nos Gana, and then after that we have Negación. El Amor Nos Gana is the one that we played, I believe we played it last week, and so today we got both of them. And also, forgive me, it's Negación first and then El Amor Nos Gana. So I say we go ahead and get started, and I'd also like to hear your thoughts on these songs after.
2: Yes, absolutely.
0: Yeah, so we're gonna go ahead. This is Negación by La Maquinaria Norteña and Keith Nieto, and followed by also El Amor Nos Gana by La Maquinaria Norteña and Keith Nieto. Here we go.

0: And that was El Amor Nos Gana by La Maquinaria Norteña and Keith Nieto. So, let me make sure I have the right ones on. TK, what'd you think of those songs? Because I teased these a while back.
1: Yeah, they were great songs. I like the sound of them. For sure.
0: Yeah, I these are the songs. We played El Amor Nos Gana last week, but Negacion, I think Negacion is my favorite one out of the two. And I also really like them. I think Negacion, what I like about Negacion, when it starts with the lyrics, you just hear Keith. I like the effect whenever they do octaves in while singing. Very frowned upon in like traditional music theory, but it's like at first it's just him like da da da da da da, and then when it goes da da da da da, like over his voice, and so I really like that piece. Is it are those not working for you?
1: There's like a crackling sound, and I'm like, ew. That's kind
0: of
1: scary.
0: Brayden, what'd you think of these songs?
2: I liked them.
0: You liked them? Yeah. They're very high energy, and just what I was talking to TK about during it is that, you know, you can really hear the feeling of having Keith Nieto back with La Maquinaria. He's not officially back, but for those two collaborations, he was able to play with them, and it just sounds really good. and also having Keith Nieto back doing the background vocals with them, because he was the guy that did it whenever he was there with them for the most part. It's just it's crazy to me the range he has. He can sing super low, and then he has all these crazy like high background vocals. Insane. Okay, great. So we're also gonna feature some songs by Jace, an artist that we featured on the show about what, like 2 weeks ago now. We're gonna feature some of his music today too. We got Jimmy Neutron, which I believe from what he said that day was something that just came out a few weeks ago.
1: Yes.
0: And so which I actually really liked this one when we played it last time, so I need to make sure. I think I keep forgetting to do these things. So here we go. We're gonna go ahead and play this is Jimmy Neutron by Jace. Make sure this is right.

0: And that was Jimmy Neutron by the one and only Jace, part of Soltex Jace. So, oh my goodness, I already. Do you remember what Soltex? Do you remember what Soltex stands for? I completely forgot already. Saviors of Lockhart, Texas. There you go.
1: It just
0: has to click into my brain.
1: Yeah.
0: Sorry, Jace. I think he actually is tuned in, so I'm so sorry about that. So again, a great piece. We featured that again 2 weeks ago when we featured him on here in an interview. I'm having problems with this thing, I think. What's going on? That was Jimmy Neutron. Next up, I believe we have Fiesta Fiesta, which is by Conjunto Nube. I haven't featured this song in a while. I think I played it like once at one of the old Battle of the Bands. And it's a great song. It's an amazing danceable tune. Something that'll get you started at a party. I gotta adjust this here because I've been getting some problems with the player here.
1: Uh-oh.
0: I think we're good. So, here we go. This is Fiesta Fiesta by Conjunto Nube.
2: Originales composición de mi compa güero se llama Fiesta Fiesta.

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1: Hey everyone, this is the Tejano Kid, sounding like Bob Ross, and I have no idea why. filling in for Benji, he had to step out real quick. This next song is from the one and only Marshmello. This is, what did he say it was? Silence. Esa es algo así. Hold on. Maybe I should turn the right channel on first. I think that'll help. Oopsie doodle. Okay, here we go. This is Silence by Marshmello.

0: And that was Risk It All from Bruno Mars. Still waiting on Benji to come back, guys. Let's see. I don't know what song's supposed to be next. Braden, do you know? Oh, look, here he is. That was perfect timing. Woo! All right, guys, here comes Benji.
1: Ooh. Old knees.
2: Ooh. Hey, old knees. Okay. Hey, guys. Yeah, sorry about that. Had something to take care of. Oh, goodness. Okay, that was, I believe, Risk It All by Bruno Mars, correct?
3: Yes.
2: Correct?
3: Yes.
2: So...
3: We actually played Celine. No.
2: Yeah, never mind. next up, we have... we're going to bring some Camila Fernandez on here. Camila Fernandez is actually on the bracket also for Battle of the Bands. We brought just a bit of mariachi into the Battle of the Bands bracket. So we're going to play Todo Todo by Camila Fernandez. This is actually the song that got me into listening to some of her music. Really, really great song. So I encourage you to listen a little bit to the lyrics and everything. So here we go. This is Todo Todo by Camila Fernandez.
4: A tornado is on the ground. You're at work. Your spouse is at a meeting. The kids are at three different schools. Power and cell are out. And your home is inaccessible. Now what?

0: And that was Todo Todo by Camila Fernandez. Again, probably this is the song that got me into listening to summer music. So great song. And I say we go ahead and get started with our Listen to That Song segment before it gets too late. Our songs for today, well, the artists today are the Sonic official soundtrack versus the Undertale official soundtrack. The first song that we will be playing is from Sonic Frontiers. It is I'm Here by the Sega Sound Team featuring Mary Kirk Holmes. Amazing song. So hope you guys enjoy this. I'm also currently posting the lyrics to the Instagram. So if you want to follow along, you can find them at modern_tunes_and_beats. And to help with these songs, we want to give you like a visualization of what's going on in the games, mm-hmm. right? So in this one, the first track that plays during the final boss fight of the game.
1: Okay.
0: So this is like the big bad boss that Sonic is trying to defeat, and this is what gets played. I'm excited to hear what your thoughts are on it because this song. A great song. This is rock. It starts off pretty subtly, so just again, just be ready. We're gonna go ahead and listen to this, and then we'll also listen to what was the one for
2: enemy Undertale?
0: Enemy approaching, not enemy encounter.
2: Yeah.
0: Right.
2: Yeah,
0: so here you go. This is I'm Here from Sonic Frontiers, and we'll be back with our thoughts right after.

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1: And that was I'm Here from Sonic Frontiers by the Sega Sound Team featuring Mary Kirk Holmes. And, you know, yeah, let's hear from Tejano Kid. What do you think?
2: So,
1: seems the ghost has just entered
2: the... the ghost is here. Oh, boy.
1: The ghost of KLKT.
2: The ghost of Paul. No, I'm just kidding.
3: Oh, it's Casper. Oh, hello,
2: Casper. Anyway,
4: it is almost October.
1: Yeah, yep. It is.
2: Wow. Almost spooky season. Yep, I already got my Christmas tree up. Anyway, so
4: you were wrong for that.
2: anyway, Benji told me beforehand that this was a rock song, and when I first heard the intro, I was like, "Oh, surely it's not going to be that bad." But then all of a sudden, it's like, "What?" Like I'm like, yeah. "Oh, whoa, okay."
1: It hits you in the face, honestly.
2: Yeah, the lyrics were actually really good. I was reading them, and they're actually some pretty good lyrics. I'm not going to lie. The song itself, I really liked how it sounded because, you know, obviously I'm the Tejano kid. I love Tejano music, but I also have like other tastes. Rock, I love a good rock song, and that like I love a good like shred,
1: yeah,
2: you know,
1: yeah.
2: And that was like
1: that has the shred.
2: Yeah. Like, what do the kids say nowadays? They say that was peak, right?
1: Or something this
2: like
1: is that. Peak,
2: something, yeah. Or like peak, aura,
1: peak. Absolute cinema, yeah.
2: Absolute cinema. That's what I used to say back in my day. That's what I said. It was absolute cinema. So, but yes, that was a great song. So,
1: how does Grover say? As the kids say, that was tough. Oh, yeah.
2: That is something they say. Yeah, the song was very tough.
1: Again, this song, not only is it played on that final boss fight of the game, but it's also pretty sure, like, out of all the songs, this is the official, like, song for Sonic Frontiers. Mm. They also, when they released it, they also released a really nice cinematic that went with the song, which is really cool. Raiden, what are your thoughts on this song?
4: I it was really good. I really did like it. It was really cool.
1: I looked over at Braden when you could hear
4: yeah,
1: and you just see him going, looking down.
4: Yeah, I think I know.
1: I mean, no, there's still. We haven't listened to the next one. any final thoughts before we go to that next one? Undertale.
2: Nope.
1: Okay, great. Yeah. So next up is Enemy Approaching. Little context for our fellow friend.
4: It's a song that you hear throughout the whole game, basically. Mm-hmm. And it's like, you first hear it in the first area that you enter. It's like a tutorial area.
2: Mm-hmm.
4: And there's many variations of the song, like to specific enemies.
2: Mm-hmm.
4: And it's just, it's kind of short, but throughout the game it's repeated a lot. So you kind of get used to it after a bit.
2: Mm-hmm.
4: But I like it as like a base. Like, I feel like if you would hear it, and you know somewhat about the game, you'd know what it would be from.
1: And then this one is like the general one, right? Or is this a specific one?
4: No, it's like just. What do you mean?
1: Sorry. You said because you said that there's like small variations for certain enemies. Is this just the general one?
4: This is the like main one.
1: Yeah. Okay, yeah. So, Enemy Approaching, by Toby Fox.
4: Yes.
1: Yeah. So. Also, keep in mind, I mean, it might have just been luck of the draw that, or not luck of the draw, that Undertale got this one. Undertale has so many pieces of music for their soundtrack
4: it's
1: for
4: like,
1: the game.
4: It's like 101 pieces,
2: whoa.
4: I think.
1: Yeah, like
4: for
1: I remember,
4: the whole game?
1: They all had numbers whenever I was like downloading them, getting them ready. It's like one of them was 98, and I was like, damn, like, goodness.
4: Yeah. Toby Fox, he makes insane music. I've seen a lot of people saying like, oh yeah, music was invented whenever Toby Fox made Undertale. Like, he's made a lot of good pieces.
1: Yeah, and we recently went to the live version, the that concert. It's an amazing concert.
4: It was really cool.
1: I feel like I had something else. So,
4: because like I think this past week it was Undertale's 11th anniversary.
1: Oh,
4: as well.
1: Wow! Yeah, I highly recommend you check it out. I highly recommend that you look at this, listen to this, all these pieces. The Undertale soundtrack is very diverse, very great, mm-hmm. very great music. Again, it was just luck of the draw or not luck of the draw that they might have. Although this one is good, from what I remember listening to it while getting it ready for today's show. It is a good one. So this one doesn't have lyrics; it's just instrumental. So I recommend you listen closely so we can get as much info as possible from this. So again, this is Enemy Approaching from Undertale by Toby Fox. Here we go.

0: Pretty short. Yeah.
1: Wow.
2: Yeah. That was enemy approaching.
1: All
2: yeah.
1: right. And the winner. It. No, I'm just kidding.
0: It does repeat. Mm-hmm. It's just. It's the track is short.
1: Yeah.
2: I remember, or like just now, I told them, okay, get ready. We got 10 seconds left. Like 2 seconds after I said that, da da dum. And yeah. it just ended. And I was like, yeah. Oh. And,
1: wow.
2: yeah. I really like that piece.
1: Yeah.
2: I don't like that. It reminds me a lot of Pokemon.
0: Yeah. It's more 8-bit. It's yeah. more that style.
2: Yeah.
0: Like
2: so,
0: Pokemon Earthbound, mm-hmm. like more. Yeah, more 8-bit, like open yeah. world kind of vibes.
2: Yeah, so I personally like that. That's personally why I liked it a lot too. Because
1: yeah.
2: again, because I'm also a Pokemon nerd, I'm afraid. But and so yeah. it reminded me a lot of that. Tonikin, what are your initial thoughts?
1: It was it reminded me of an 80s arcade game. You know, like I
2: yes.
1: could just see
2: yes.
1: yeah,
2: yes.
1: like,
0: that's kind of the vibe. Yeah,
1: yeah, I could just see like the
2: retro,
1: like Mario jumping up yeah. on the little turtle thing in the yeah. arcade games. I don't know. It sounds like what it would be in, but you know,
0: yeah,
1: yeah. But yes, nice.
2: Yeah. Okay, so we're gonna go ahead. We're gonna play like one or two songs for this great decision that Hanukkah has to think over. we're gonna go ahead and play Smooth by Santana, right? Is it just Santana?
0: Yeah.
2: Okay, this is a song that Braden brought on the show a while ago now. we actually reacted to this song on one of our Listen to That Song segments when we were starting out, and so decided to bring it back today, just like we brought back was it Cars 3, right? The Cars 3 piece from last week.
0: Mm-hmm.
2: So yeah, hope you guys enjoy this. This will be Smooth by Santana.

0: And that was Smooth by Santana.
1: And TK, I believe you have your decision, right? Your verdict?
2: Yes,
1: okay,
2: I
1: so
2: do.
1: Wait, oh, you haven't been here for one of these yet. Wait, I have it right here. And the winner is
2: Sonic.
1: The winner for today is Sonic official soundtrack. We will still feature a lot of Undertale's music, because like I talked about today, Undertale has got an amazing, very diverse soundtrack.
2: Mm-hmm.
1: But yeah, so unfortunately, Sonic. Unfortunately for Undertale, Sonic Sonic won. I told Brayden, if Sonic wins, I'm gonna put Undefeatable on the which is like one of the Sonic songs, Sonic Frontier songs,
0: yeah.
1: on the post. Yeah. So again, thank you guys for listening. Amazing show. Thank you so much, TK, for joining us today.
2: Yes, of course.
1: Again, today was very important, seeing as we were both tied on this. That's a good question. What? Next week we will do. I got the brackets right here. Next week we will do La Fiera de Ojinaga versus Imagine Dragons.
2: Ooh.
1: Which is, yeah, that one's that'll be an interesting one.
0: Yeah.
1: So yeah, La Fiera de Ojinaga versus Imagine Dragons, that'll be a nice one. If you haven't looked at the bracket, I suggest that you do. You can find it on the Instagram account at modern_tunesandbeats. We're gonna finish with two more songs before we start off with Kitchen Sink Fundamentals with the Giant Hornets right after this, so stay tuned for that. The songs that we will be playing are Queen and Poet by John Michael Howell, of course, the my guy, you know, the guy I feature a lot on this show. You'll be sick of him if you're not already sick of him. And then after that, I need to make sure. Oh my goodness, after that, we will play Undefeatable from Sonic Frontiers. So again, thank you guys for listening. We will be here next week, so stay tuned. Next week again is La Fiera de Ojinaga versus Imagine Dragons. And yeah, so this is Modern Tunes and Beats with your hosts, Benjamin Gonzalez and
0: Braden Johnson,
1: signing out. And yeah, thank you guys for listening. This is Queen and Poet by John Michael Howell.

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You're listening to KLKT 107.9 Lockhart. The giant hornets from Japan got me out of a bind when I was in Milagro, so I owe him huge. Thanks a million, big guy. Anyways, we've got 2 hours of kitchen sink fundamentals coming your way on Radio Lockhart. So keep it tuned and listen in. You never know what kind of musical magic he might whip up. Too, you never know what Daddy might play. I doubt he does. Let's start the show.

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You're listening to Kitchen Sink Fundamentals here on KOKT. Thank you, Kermit, for the intro. This is Caribbean Pon Pon.

you want to know how I got these scars? Listening to Kitchen Sink Fundamentals on Radio Lockhart. 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

I woke last night to the sound of thunder. How far off, I sat and wondered. Started humming a song from 1962. Ain't it funny how the night moves when you just don't seem to have as much to lose. 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

Some kind of action's fixing to happen on 107.9 FM in Lockhart. It's the Lonesome Dave Fisher Show every Sunday, including this one, 3 to 5 p.m. I bring in my vintage vinyl from my carefully curated collection, and I share it with you. This is Link Raid playing the swag. Got a lot of fun stuff for you, like I do every week. I hope you're going to dig it and dig it and dig it nonstop. It's the time of day where you go into your kitchen and you get a sweet treat and a cold iced tea, and you just get on back here and turn up KLKT.

modern design. Everybody in my car is going to take a little nip. The only thing that's missing in that song, Rocket 88 by Jackie Brinston and his Delta Cats, the only thing that's missing, in my opinion, is a guitar solo. That's young Ike Turner going doo-doo-doo-doo-doo-doo-doo-doo-doo-doo-doo-doo-doo-doo-doo. I think they should have turned him loose with that crunchy-sounding guitar speaker and let him see what he could have come up with. Some people called Rocket 88 the very first rock and roll song. I don't know if that's necessarily true. Before that, Lonely Weekends by Charlie Rich, while he was still recording with Sam Phillips of Sun Records and Jack Clement, Cowboy Jack Clement, as he came to be known. That was on Sam Phillips's other label, Phillips International. And before that, The Ventures, The Mighty Ventures with Walk, Don't Run. Yeah, it's the Lonesome Dave Fisher Show, KLKT.org, anywhere in the world where you stream us online on our handy and efficient website. One click, and it's working almost all the time, bringing you the fine sounds. And in my case, the totally analog vinyl record needle scraping through the grooves all the way to wherever you are in the world, through the ether and across the satellites into your digital device. Ladies and gentlemen, everybody needs to wear a pair of black slacks.

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I know I ain't a gonna catch no fish. I don't know what makes me try, but maybe next summer when the wind is warm, yellow sunrise time, the fish will start jumping and I'll think of something singing, oh.

Hey, there it is right there. I had one of the faders down. 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You're listening on 107.9 FM or possibly on KLKT.org all around the world. The WWW, that stands for Worldwide Wazoo. We've had a bunch of good tunes so far. Let's see, since the last time we talked about it, we heard Black Slacks by the Sparkle Tones, I'm Restless, a kind of teenage pop song by Johnny Burnett, who had put out some of the hottest rockabilly from Memphis that you could possibly ever hope to hear, toning it down a bit to be a pop star. Think It Over by Clarence Frogman Henry, The Big Bopper's Wedding by the one and only Big Bopper, Little Angel Come Rock Me to Sleep by Ted Self, and Oh Me Oh My by Ronnie Self. No relation. This one's dedicated to my dad, my granddad, and my big brother, not because they was juvenile delinquents, but because they all had the same name as this song on KLKT.

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You're listening to the Lonesome Dave Fisher Show. My Baltimore Orioles were scheduled for the regular season finale to play the New York Yankees in Yankee Stadium in New York City today. It was postponed due to bad weather in New York and will not be made up, as it is both teams' last game of the regular season. The Yankees finished the season and they've got the American League wild card spot. They're going to, I think the Boston Red Sox are going to come to their Yankee Stadium next week in the first wild card round, starting sometime in the early part of this week. I'm gonna say Tuesday, I think. The Orioles, however, they had a winning season, 80-82, almost a winning season, 80-82, after missing out on a chance for a postseason wild card slot. Orioles will get them next year. Yankees, Red Sox, I don't care which one of you win. Stick around for more stuff on KLKT.

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0: Yeah, come on right over. So what have we heard so far since the last time I told you about this great music, these carefully curated selections? We heard Leroy by Jack Scott, Love Lost by Santo and Johnny. No, that was not Sleepwalk. That was Love Lost, a whole different beautiful song. Little Latin Loopy Lou, one of the toughest, most rocking versions of Little Latin Loopy Lou you'll ever hear, by Mitch Ryder and the Detroit Wheels, and Beatnik by the Champs, the band that had a big hit with Tequila. Sheila by Tommy Rowe. Tommy Rowe did a pretty good job of being a budget bin Buddy Holly. Tommy Rowe and the Satins, with the some of his records feature the Flamingos as the background singing group. And the twangy guitar of Dwayne. The Ballad of Paladin. Paladin, that man don't know no fear. Supervised by Lee Hazelwood. Wow, what a star-studded record. Ladies and gentlemen, Mundo Yearwood on KLKT.

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0: I reckon I might.
2: You play the guitar?
0: Never have before, but I'm a real fast learner.
2: Well, go ahead. Now put your finger right up there. Place your hands down. That's it. That's the G chord. 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

0: Well, bye. Oh, it's the Everly Brothers with Bye Bye Love on, hey, quit scratching at me, turntable. Thank you. It's the Lonesome Dave Fisher Show. These are real, physical, vinyl, and in some cases, styrene records. As clean as I can get them. Some of them are a little scratchy. Some of them are a little boppy. And that's because people owned them before me, and they loved them. Some of these records I have owned myself for a long, long time. Some of them have been in my possession for over 40 years. Imagine that. I'd say a lot of them have been in my collection for 30 years. But in any case, they're collected in my heart, and my heart is just full of love, and I want to share it with y'all out there, our KLKT listeners in Lockhart and beyond. Ladies and gentlemen, boys and girls, theys and thems, everybody who's anybody, it's Mr. Freddie Fender with Main Woman.
1: You say that

The Ever-Loving Light, Midnight Special by Johnny Rivers. I got a secret for you. Johnny Rivers' birth name was Giovanni Ramastella. Yeah, he's a Paisan for sure. He's from Louisiana, as was his family. KLKT's Lonesome Dave Fisher Show weather forecast. Tonight, there is a 30% chance of toads and a 20% chance of possums. Yeah. There's almost certainly a chance, a 100% chance of armadillos if you're crossing State Park Road. So when you're driving around at night or as sun sets, be sure to watch out for all those crepuscular mammals and whatnot that will be out there on the roads, from the small ones the size of the baby raccoons that are just getting old enough to go out and explore without mama, to the bigger ones like the deer that can really mess up your fenders. Monday, we'll be experiencing a high of 94. About the same on Tuesday and Wednesday, maybe a little bit not so hot on Thursday, all with lows overnight of about 71 degrees. It's been pretty nice out there at nighttime. Look forward, though, to Friday, when quite possibly it might feel a little bit more like autumn. That might be, it might even only be 83 degrees on Friday, and I'm pretty revved up about it. I'm going to go out there and look for some kicks on KLKT.

Oh, my. Marianne Fisher, no relation with Forevermore. She, at one time, was one of the Raylettes, Ray Charles's backup singers. Levi Jagget, lordy, lordy, lordy, out and struck pay dirt, says Carl Perkins. Kicks. Just kicks. They're so hard to find. Paul Revere and the Raiders. Midnight Special. The song that we usually attribute to Lead Belly, Huddy Ledbetter. That's the version by Johnny Rivers. Church Key, before the top of the hour. Instrumental song by the Revels. You know what a church key is? No, it's not the key to get into the church. It's the old pop topper that you used to have when there wasn't a pull tab on your beer can back in them old, old days. The Flip Side of Holy One, Mean Woman by Freddie Fender. Yeah, we've been knocking them out here. Bye Bye Love by the Everly Brothers before that. I Hear You Knocking by Dave Edmonds. Yeah, Scott Engel. Rockabilly you don't get to hear too much. He was a youngin' too. He was like just 18 when they were putting him on records in Hollywood on the Orbit label. And the little known 70s honky tonker Mundo Earwood started things off with his Pyramid of Cans. But right now I'm feeling like a nightcap. No, I'm not turning in, and I'm not partaking of any hooch. No, I just want to hear some music from a cool band from Dallas.

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Lonely Saturday Night by Don French. Didn't do very well on the charts. Guy from Pennsylvania, that Don French was. He had better chart position with a couple of other records he put out, but that song in particular, Lonely Saturday Night, has the distinction of being mentioned one time in an article by the legendary producer and disc jockey from the UK, Don Peel. I forget who else he mentioned at the time. Who knows? John Peel. Let me see. Brain in my pocket says, Lonely Saturday Night. Teenage Kicks by the Undertones. There Must Be Thousands by the Quads. No More Ghettos in America by Stanley Winston. If you're keeping track of your John Peel favorite records, there you go. We're listening right now to a song called Ramblin'. It's by a band called The Ramblers. You know, there used to be a really good brand of root beer called Rambler. And that just reminds me that it's almost 4:30, so you better go into your kitchen and get yourself another sweet treat and another cold drink, preferably iced tea, as you listen to the Lonesome Dave Fisher Show on KLKT.

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0: You gotta try. 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Oh. 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Mighty Otis Redding. Otis. Putting it out there and knocking it out of the park. We got about 20 minutes left of the Lonesome Dave Fisher Show, and then David Barr comes in with his password program, a different password, giving you the theme of the show every week. I hear it's going to be a good one this week. What more can I say? I also want to thank the Giant Hornets from Japan. What a fun show that was today. I was listening to it in Dora the Ford Explorer as I was riding back from San Marcos to home, and listening to it while I was getting things together around the house to bring in for this show, and listening to it again on the drive here to the radio station. You got it, man. It's your one, your only, your Radio Lockhart, KLKT.
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The Lonesome Dave Fisher Show on KLKT. You've been enjoying it, I hope, as much as I have, because I've been having a whole lot of fun. Oh, I got to play some great stuff like A Thousand Concrete Blocks by Johnny D. And Knee Deep in the Blues by Marty Robbins. And Lonely Teardrops by Rose Maddox in a wonderful back-to-back kind of hillbilly onslaught there. Lonely Saturday Night by Don French. Rambling by the Ramblers. I Will Follow Him by Little Peggy March. Baby, What You Want Me to Do by Mr. Blues Jimmy Reed. Endless Sleep, the mysterious Endless Sleep on the Demon label from Jody Reynolds, West Coast moody rockabilly. Try a Little Tenderness by Otis Redding. You remember hearing that one. And 96 Tears by Question Mark and the Mysterians right after that. Penetration, a surf instrumental by the Pyramids. Crazy Arms by the one, the only, Ray Price. What else did we just hear? We heard Three Little Pigs by Lloyd Price. Yeah. And ladies and gentlemen, we are here on KLKT because you're out there. We're providing programming as unique and special as our little town is. And I'm mighty glad to have you tune in every week, Sunday, 3 to 5 p.m. Lonesome Dave Fisher with my vintage vinyl collection and with all the good vibes, grooviness, and rock and roll ability on Radio Lockhart.

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Every weekend, myself, Programmer Bar, goes through a different set of somewhat overwrought and somewhat very simplistically beautiful ideas for how to play 2 hours of music and have it be connected to itself in an enjoyable way. The Password, which is the name of the program, and the backing music that we have here from Mega Man 3, the Password Screen. But this week was one of those weeks where the encryption could not crack easily. The two that I thought, oh, this will be a great concept that I will own and grasp in my hand and make beautiful for the public, did not have enough constituent parts in my brain. I was like, I'm referring to myself as Programmer Barr. Sometimes I say I'm David Barr. I've listened to some of my shows recently. I was on a podcast where my name was used a lot. I said, let's do all Davids, but then there just are not enough that I know of. It's like, okay, you got Bowie, Crosby, Lynch, David Lynch. I found out that he made an album in 2011, and that alone could be cause for a password, but it's just too much work. I thought, ooh-wee, songs that have ooh-wee also, just trying. Couldn't record it, couldn't recall it. So, solutionizing, I'm placing faith in the accumulated music history I have, digital access to many, many years of listening, and I performed about as dirt cheap an algorithm as you could imagine on my library. I got two virtual dice with 26 sides, and I rolled one for the name of the artist and the second for the name of the song. And I figured I would start at the bottom of the list of said artist letter, scroll up, picking all the songs that match the second condition, and then continue with this process until I had enough, music for my listening audience. So that only had to happen three times. It was a more productive exercise in its way, and I listened to the show. After all was said and done, has come out to be somewhat typical of Password. There's a lot of different stuff, things that don't necessarily seem connected, but are in one way or another. So the first two numbers, if you're tuning in online, should be in the show title. The password is RNG, and then the first two numbers here are 15 and 14, so that's O and N, and that was Oxia with Not Sure, which describes a bit of how we go into these radio programs sometimes. Do it for a variety of reasons that I'm not going to go into. That was Oft Compact Total 8. Continuing with this piecemeal password, we are going on to the second closest to the bottom. That was OX. Now we're going up to OV. Off the album O, this is Oval with Nonfiction on Password RNG.

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4: 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Today's password is RNG. Random number generation. Scientific computer, it's used, that term is used in reference to computers, but it really is present very far back in human history. They have found dice, gaming dice, in some of the oldest artifacts, I think, that they have found. People have always been thrilled by rolling the dice, but today it's because I had no other ideas and I just dialed it in. But the dials were the letters of the alphabet, and I used that to select artist and songs. Okay, and then you have a radio show. Great, for me at least. Password RNG, we are still within the 15-14 bracket. So O and N started off. That was Oval with Nonfiction. That somewhat abstract instrumental interlude, and then a kind of a mix of Detroit techno and a spoken rap word. The Never Black Presidents from the Underground Resistance off Interstellar Fugitives, and a member of the Underground Resistance was, and still playing today, Compact. Recently released a Total 26 that I wanted to pull from, and one of the artists on that album from 20 years later now, Orlando Vaughn. So Orlando Vaughn, Never Black Presidents, and then Operators after that with that indie smashing track, Nobody, name of that one. 10 Tricks Point Never.

from Denton. Don't worry. So we are still within the Artist O track in. And the next up the list from the Z to the A, from 26 to the 1, within the 15-14. This is Olafur Arnolds with Niepi off Re-Remember on Password RNG.

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Password Radio is in session. Slowly come back up from that relaxing track we were listening to by the artist, I don't even know how to pronounce the letter, Swedish person, Mika Vaino, but the name of their artist name is a letter from that language, O with a slash through it. That was Nakin Ken Gat / Shells. Before that, we heard Nervous Silk by Object off Cocoon Crush. Before that, we had the Octave One with the Neutral Zone, Octave One with the Neutral Zone from 1994, two techno tracks, quite a few years apart there. And then a bit of a breakbeat break, Not Nice by Oh No. And then starting off the set, the piano meanderings of Olafur Arnalds with Nieppe off Remember 2018. And that is the bare bones password for today, RNG, where I rolled some 26-sided dice for letters of the alphabet and say this will select out of 38,000 songs. I will select songs in this way, and in fact it did work. The first two that I got were O, artist starting with O, not too bad, track name starting with N, and that's what we just heard, all of that. And then I rolled again and I got a 26 and a 10. And if you don't have 26, you probably know what that one is. You might not off the top of your head know that 10 is J. So from O-N to Z-J, I thought, well, gosh, all of a sudden this easy idea has become not so easy. Nevertheless, I followed through. And of all the coincidental tracks to crop up, this is one from a previous show, but not a password I came up with. It was a password that was given away as part of our pledge drive, and I'm sure I'll be doing that again when that happens later on in the year, where someone made a significant contribution, and I said, well, you can have the password. You give me the password, and I will make the show. And they chose Jabberwocky. And I said, and that took a bit of work. And this is one of the ones that came out of it, titled From Zachary James. So ZJ yielded Zachary James's version of Jabberwocky, and I have no choice but to play it. And then we have one more ZJ track, one more 2610, before I rolled the dice again. And today's password, RNG. Enjoy RNJ Jabberwocky from Zachary James on Password Radio Program.

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You're listening to the Password radio program. Password is a program that plays every Sunday from 5 to 7, and I'm here and I do music around a concept, a genre, a theme, a password, something that has some method of presenting music that's not just from a bucket of years worth of listening into one place. Some people, maybe I'll do that in the future, change formats. Bucket hour, bucket 2 hours. A bit of that today. I rolled some 26-sided dice from through the alphabet for a real dirt level algorithm, bare metal, bare to the metal. And the strange circumstance of 26 and 10, so it had to be an artist that started with Z and then a song title, J, and we got two out of that. Two out of all the songs fit those conditions. The first was by a very interesting, I will say, if not for the request of Password Jabberwocky, I would not have known about Zachary James, but innovative throughout and out, that one, Jabberwocky. And then after that, we had composed by Mr. Pyotr Ilyich Tchaikovsky, which is not a Z that does not start with Z, but within my track catalog, the database, the artist is listed as Zheng Yan and Zijian Wei, two Chinese classical music players. Zheng Yan, a player of the horn cantabile, or the horn of, I'm actually not quite sure what horn, but he's got a very, very jaunty photo of himself holding it on his shoulder on the cover. But that was the June Barcarolle from The Seasons by Tchaikovsky, and really beautiful to listen to, I will say. One of those things when scrolling and doing many hours for research for all these passwords that I do find things that don't fit, but they like to hang out with my ear, and my ear says you can hang out for a while, and that was one of those, so it's nice that it's been repurposed. Continuing on after the ZJ, I rolled two more 26-sided die, and I got two more numbers, 20 and 3, which would be the letters T and the letters C. So all you have to do is find, starting from the bottom of the alphabet, second letter alphabet up, track that starts with C, and so that's going to be the rest of the show. That's a pretty common condition, as you might imagine, but given that this is Password and my name is David Barr, the songs that will be played are not the Turtles or some funnier example I can think of. 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
3: Brought to you by Kale KT, David Barr, Password Radio, and nothing else in particular. We are listening to Password RNG, a series of dice rolls that were thrown across the vast texture from which I pull this show every week, 5 to 7, Sundays. What we heard in that set just then, we are now

King Tubby with Come On Little Girl, second cut off a album I love the name of, Surrounded by the Dreads at the National Arena. And then after that, we had a cover song of Cinderella Man by the Canadian band Rush off a Farewell to King's 40th anniversary edition by The Trues. And all I can say about them is that they are also Canadian. Come On Squire just now, taking it back to the early days when techno was being figured out. The 1000 Ohm compilation, Traced Posse, the name of that one, Traced, with Come On Squire. It sounds like squeal, but it's squeer. That's what they were saying. But after all that energy, we are going to continue, not with something that I chose, but something that just happened to be there according to a simple formula. I'm actually kind of glad, even though this is half-assing it in a way and dialing it in, I'm glad for the opportunity to do this because I am finding things that I would not have looked for. And there's a lot of music out there that I would love to listen to that I have not yet, that may or may not be in my music library. Next one here is going to calm it down from the 1000 Ohm compilation. I do know this artist quite well, Toshifumi Hinata. Came across through some passwords passed and contingent with some things I was listening to anyways for many years before that. Do enjoy On Password RNG TC. This is Toshifumi Hinata with Colored Air on Password Radio.

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Password Radio is almost over. You have been listening to Password Radio. My name is David Barr. Today's password is RNG, a series of small chaotic extractions of order, which I have applied to my music library to pull from you some tracks that I think I was pleased to hear them. I think they kind of unexpectedly worked well together today. Thank you very much. Music we heard just then, Tonto's Expanding Headband off Tonto Rides Again with Cybernaut. That was from 1971. Some very influential members of that band, Malcolm Cecil and Robert Margoleff, only did two, but had a big influence on bringing the synthesizer and electronic into the scene. Did some work for Stevie Wonder. And Tonto, I will have you know, stands for the Original New Timbral Orchestra, and is the first and still the largest multi-timbral polyphonic analog synthesizer in the world, designed and constructed over several years by Malcolm Cecil. Before Tonto's Expanding Headband, we had Tony Camargo with Chigenginchona. They said it plenty of times, but I forgot. The Tornadoes before that with Chasing Moonbeams, and Toshifumi Hinata with Colored Air. One more to take you until I hand over to a less biological algorithm. Tomoko Savage here with Klepsydra on Password RNG.